Every time my heart is beating, I can feel the recipe. 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My blood is pumping, I can see the end is right in front of me. 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

like Serena, shake a bunda like Anita, morenas, despacina. I like Dominicanas, Boricuas and Colombianas, in East LA, I like the Chicanas, and they want a piece of the pig manzana.

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1: Look. If you had one shot, one opportunity to seize everything you ever wanted, one moment that you captured.

R-T-Y. Get your groove on, don't be shy. Look up in the sky. Why we having so much fun? We are two, I am the one. Let's get it done, hand on me gun. 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